way she's shaking, make you wanna touch her, wanna taste her. Have you lusting for her? Don't crazy face it. She's so much more than you used to. Knows just how to move.

Would you cry if you saw me crying? And would you save my soul tonight? Would you tremble?